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1: Good morning. Dealing with a problem, Niagara bound on the QEW at Eastport. Look out for a stall in the right lane. And your big delays this morning are on your eastbound and westbound 401 drive. Eastbound at Guelph Line has a couple left lanes blocked. Westbound 401 at Highway 25, roadwork in two right lanes. And westbound at Guelph Line, two right lanes blocked with roadwork. 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I'm Alexis Feiger, Legend 102.9 Traffic.
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0: Well, heads up, we're dealing with an issue now on the Niagara-bound QEW at Fairview. We have a crash blocking a couple left lanes. Crews are on scene with that. And further Niagara-bound as you approach Nikola Tesla. Look out for a stall. It's taking out the right lane. Again, crews are on scene. No delay. 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Exclusions apply. I'm Alexis Feiger, Legend 1029 Traffic in Minutes.
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3: Well, heads up, we're dealing with some problems on the drive on the Niagara-bound QEW at Fairview. Look out for a crash. A couple left lanes are blocked, and further Niagara-bound, as you approach Nikola Tesla, we have a stall problem that's taking out the right lane. Roadworks causing volume on the 401. Westbound at Highway 25, a couple right lanes are blocked, and westbound at Guelph Line, two right lanes blocked with roadwork. Needing an oil change or maintenance check? Drop into Mr. Lou Plus Tires. No appointment needed before you hit the road this summer. Mr. Lou Plus Tires, celebrating 50 years. I'm Alexis Feiger, Legend 1029 Traffic.
4: Thank you, Alexis. It's 5:57. I'm Ryan Williams, and here are your morning headlines. One suspect has been arrested following a downtown stabbing. Hamilton police have charged 26-year-old Kyle Dumont MacArthur with second-degree murder after an altercation on Sunday morning left another man with fatal injuries. No other arrests are expected. The SIU is investigating the death of a 28-year-old woman. Police responded to a call early Tuesday morning where a woman was found on the train tracks in the area of the Hamilton GO Center. Three investigators and one forensic investigator have been assigned the case. And an 18-year-old man is facing multiple charges. Niagara police have charged Jayon Berger for his involvement in two bank robberies in the Niagara region, as well as shootings in the Toronto and Halton areas. Toronto police believe Berger may be tied to a gun-for-hire network in the GTA. Investigations are currently ongoing. For more headlines, head to cktvnews.com.
5: Thank you, Ryan. My legend, Matt Hayes, forecast. Well, we've got a mix of sun and cloud today. We are looking at temperatures to 27 degrees. A few clouds overnight, down to 18 tomorrow. Mainly cloudy, with highs to 26. And then on Saturday, sunshine, highs reaching 25. 17 degrees right now.
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0: Atlanta Miles on Legend 102.9, Sunny and Hayes, 6:08 on a Thursday. Hey, be careful on your drive this morning, especially if you're in outlying areas. When I was checking the weather from home this morning, Ryan, and it said that there was a yellow advisory for fog, and it said near zero visibility at times. So that got me a little panicky because, you know, fog is like driving in winter weather in snow, right? And I've been on drives where I've been driving into work, and I've had no idea where I am in the drive. I've missed turns, you know, because it's that bad. And now, you didn't have fog this morning.
1: No, I didn't. I didn't have anything crazy, but you're out in the the country.
0: That's right.
1: It can be a whole lot worse out there.
0: Yeah, and not only the fog, but because there aren't, like, any landmarks or anything or streetlights.
1: It all looks the same.
0: It all looks the same.
1: Even in the daytime, it does.
0: Yeah, yeah. So I did have a few pockets where it got very foggy, but then actually the closer I got to the city, the better it got. So, again, that's an issue if you're out of the city. Now, one thing I could see through the fog was that the gas price hike has not hit Dunville yet.
1: That's good.
0: I know.
1: Very happy.
0: I
1: for
0: know.
1: You.
0: So drive to Dunville. It's a good excuse to drive. It was 159. And then I noticed when I got into the city, it was 165.
1: Big jump.
0: So it's still a bargain in Dunville. But they are saying there's going to be another big jump coming up tomorrow. So get your gas again today. Get it in Dunville if you can. Hey, more great music coming up on Legend.
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3: Michael St. Jean. Heads up on the Niagara-bound QEW at Fairview. We have a crash and a couple of left lanes are blocked. Good news further, Niagara-bound approaching Nikola Tesla. We had a stall in the right lane. That's been cleared up. Your eastbound 401 at Guelph Line has overnight road work in two left lanes causing volume. Westbound 401 at Guelph Line, two right lanes blocked with road work. Canadian Tire's back to class. 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

0: on Legend 102.9, Sunny and Hayes, 6:18 on a Thursday morning. Well, I'd say, did you see it? Did you see it? But around here, I don't think anybody saw any signs of that solar eclipse yesterday.
1: It was so cloudy, and I feel like every single time something cool is happening, like there was the eclipse, there was the meteor shower as well, and it's always cloudy, and we can never see it.
0: Now, this was a partial solar eclipse for us. In Europe, it was a full solar eclipse. And if you recall, in 2024, we had a full solar eclipse. And that came on a beautiful sunny day. And I remember sitting on the deck, and all of a sudden, you know, it became dark as night. And it was incredible.
1: I remember that, too, because I was, in the falls, we had a pretty good view as well.
0: Sure.
1: But I remember just how quiet everything was.
0: Yeah.
1: And the birds started to get confused.
0: Yeah.
1: All the animals were, starting to come out as if it were night.
0: Yeah.
1: And it was really freaky because it was in the middle of the day.
0: Absolutely. Now, a partial eclipse isn't anywhere near as dramatic. If we had had clear skies with special eyewear, you would have been able to see the connection of the moon and the sun. But it wouldn't have been a full thing, so it would have stayed daylight outside. It really has to be fully covered before you get that nighttime effect. But sadly, with our skies, we didn't see anything. And, of course, we're seeing all kinds of footage today from Europe where they had the full meal deal like we did in 2024. It's a very rare occurrence. You may see it again in your lifetime, but it's not likely for me. Here's Phil Collins on Legend 102.9.

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1: Well, heads up, we're still dealing with this issue on the Niagara-bound QEW at Fairview. A collision is taking out a couple left lanes, causing volume through that stretch. Good news further, Niagara-bound approaching Nikola Tesla, that stall in the right lane all cleared. Your West 403 ramp to Erin Mills, look out for a stall, left lane blocked. 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I'm Alexis Spiger, Legend 1029 traffic in minutes.
2: Thanks, Alexis. My legend, Matt Hayes. Forecast, well, we've got a mix of sun and cloud in the forecast for today. Temperatures climbing to 27, a few clouds and 18 overnight. Tomorrow, we're looking at mainly cloudy skies, highs to 26, and we're back to sunny skies on Saturday, highs reaching 25. 17 degrees right now.
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1: I've heard people say that too much of anything is not good for you, baby. But I don't know about that. There's many times that we loved and we've shared love and made love. It doesn't seem to me like it's enough. It's just not enough, baby.

0: Barry White on Legend 102.9, Sunny and Hayes, 6:39 on a Thursday morning. Well, today is Left-Handers Day. Ryan, I'm part of a very unique group. Apparently, only 10% of the world is left-handed.
1: You and my dad. My dad's left-handed.
0: Is he really?
1: Yeah.
0: Oh,
1: wow. Didn't translate to me, though. I'm right-handed.
0: You know, I mean, at one time, being left-handed was like a sign of the devil. It was evil. I remember my uncle was left-handed, but in school, he had to learn to use his right hand. Left-handed? Absolutely not. So then he got to a point, and he was he could draw, and he became ambidextrous. He could draw with both hands because he became proficient because, you know, he was forced to learn how to make his right hand dominant. So then he had two dominant hands, which is pretty cool. But I'm reading this morning this thing on left-handers, and I'm absolutely offended by this. So I'll read it to you. Lefties are an uptight bunch. They feel more...
1: Great start.
0: Yeah, I
1: great
0: know.
1: Start.
0: Yeah, yeah, right. Right away I was offended, but it gets better. They feel more restrained and inhibited, according to a recent study. Behavioral tests showed that left-handers are more likely to feel anxiety, shyness, or embarrassment about doing or saying what they want.
1: You know what? That might be like ingrained into left-handers because they used to be forced to,
0: maybe.
1: Yeah. to write with their, you know, other hand.
0: I know. And it's like, you know what? I embarrass myself every day on this show. I don't care. Now, your dad, does this speak to your dad at all?
1: Kind of,
0: really?
1: I guess.
0: Okay.
1: Yeah, in some ways, but he always jokes about, you know, when he finds out, you know, famous people are left-handed or something,
0: yeah,
1: and he's
0: yeah.
1: like, oh, it's same as me.
0: Yeah, yeah.
1: It's such a small percent. He's like, what, 10%?
0: 10%, yeah. And yet I have these friends, these three girlfriends from high school days, and we're still very close, and the four of us are all left-handed.
1: Well, you got a little club going.
0: We do, and none of them would be described as this. So I don't know what they're talking about there. But hey, if you're left-handed, do you find it challenging? It's funny. Just before we went on the air, Ryan, I was checking the side of my hand because, as you know, I cannot type. Apparently, left-handers are really good at typing. Not this one.
1: Yeah, like I'm looking at your notebook right now, and I know. You should have been a doctor.
0: I know. That's what my mother said. And the reason my handwriting is so horrible is because for a right-handed person, they pull their pen. A left-handed person.
1: Yeah, it's more natural. Yeah.
0: Yeah. Left-handed person has to push the pen, so it's very jagged. And the other thing, I've been writing all these notes this morning, and I'm surprised I don't have it. Normally, I have an ink stain right here from the writing because you push over the wet ink, and then it stains your hand, and it smudges everything on your page, so it makes it look even worse. But, hey, let us know if you're a left-hander, if you find it challenging, or if there's any challenges out there that you face. You can text us 905-645-5483.
2: Heads up on the Nagabound QEW at Fairview. We're still dealing with the collision cleanup. A couple left lanes are blocked. Volume has eased through that stretch. Your Toronto-bound QEW is a slow drive on the downside of the Burlington Skyway Bridge. Toward Brant, on the West 403, the ramp to Erin Mills, still dealing with a stall. Left lane blocked. 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I'm Alexis Feiger. Legend 102.9 Traffic in Minutes.
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1: Well, lots of music news this morning. Well, we told you yesterday that Rod Stewart had to sideline his farewell tour because of heart surgery. He had a stent put in. Well, now what we're hearing today, because yesterday we heard that once he recovered and everything went well, he was going to go back on the road and finish the tour. Well, now we're hearing that he has canceled the remainder of the tour.
2: I think maybe this is the best thing that he could possibly do. Sometimes it's a lot worse to just force yourself to go through something. And you know, at his age and what he has to do, like, I think it's probably just best that it's done this way.
1: You know what? Maybe he'll be like a lot of other people and they'll take up a Las Vegas residency. I think at this point in his life, better to have the people come to you than you go to the people.
2: Yeah. Right? And that's the main appeal of doing a residency. I think that would be smart.
1: Yeah. And I know you're a big fan of Mumford & Sons.
2: Yes, I am.
1: And Ted Lasso, are you a fan of that show?
2: I watched the first two seasons. Okay. Yeah, I'm a big soccer guy, so yeah. I watched it.
1: Well, of course, Mumford & Sons do the theme song to Ted Lasso. And the other night, Jason Sudeikis joined Mumford & Sons on stage, and they performed the Ted Lasso theme together. And finally, Ritchie Blackmore of Deep Purple joined the band on stage for the first time in 30 years to perform Smoke on the Water. I guess he's not good buds with Ian Gillan, who is the lead singer. They don't get along, so they don't get together too much. Well, 30 years. But they're saying it looks like it'll be a one-off, so maybe it'll be 30 years before they get together again. And that is your entertainment news on Legend 102.9.

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2: We have good news on the Niagara-bound QEW at Fairview. We were dealing with a rollover cleanup, taking out a couple left lanes. It's been cleared. There's no delay through that stretch. Your Toronto-bound QEW, volume on the downside of the Burlington Skyway Bridge, on and off toward Brant. Good news on the West 403 ramp to Erin Mills. That's stall all clear. 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I'm Alexis Fiber, Legend 1029 Traffic in Minutes.
3: Thank you, Alexis. It's 7:01. I'm Ryan Williams, and here are your morning headlines. One suspect has been arrested following a downtown stabbing. Hamilton police have charged 26-year-old Kyle Dumont MacArthur with second-degree murder after an altercation on Sunday morning left another man with fatal injuries. No other arrests have been made. The SIU is investigating the death of a 28-year-old woman. Police responded to a call early Tuesday morning in the area of the Hamilton Go Center where a woman was found on the train tracks. Three investigators and one forensic investigator have been assigned the case. And an 18-year-old man is facing multiple charges. Niagara police have charged Jayon Berger for his involvement in two bank robberies as well as shootings in the Toronto and Halton areas. Toronto police believe Berger may also be tied to a gun-for-hire network in the GTA. For more headlines, head to cktvnews.com.
4: Thank you, Ryan. 7:02, my Legend Matt Hayes forecast, sun and cloud, and 27 for the high today. A few clouds overnight down to 18, mainly cloudy, 26 for tomorrow, 25 under sunny skies on Saturday. 17 degrees right now.
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0: Kip Mitchell on Legend 102.9, Sunny and Hayes 710 on a Thursday. Ryan, you're a bird guy. Lots of people out there love birds, love feeding the birds. So I want to know if anybody has some advice on what to do about my pig monk.
1: You're what now?
0: It's a chipmunk. I'm calling him pig monk. So we have this birdhouse. It's right outside the kitchen window. Our neighbor made it for us. It's beautiful. It sits on a pole and it's made of wood and it's looks like a house. And then we put the bird, So as soon as I put the bird seed inside, the chipmunk comes and he'll be in there all day. And I can't tell you the number of times in a day when I'm chasing away. I have a squirt water bottle and I'll walk out and I'll start yelling at him and I'll squirt. But the funny thing is, as I open the door, like he's trying to fill his face with the last few morsels before he runs for it. And his cheeks are just so full and then he takes off. As soon as I go in the house, 2 minutes later, he's back again. And he keeps the birds out. Like, there are times when he's laying in the birdhouse.
1: Oh, he's way too comfortable.
0: Yeah, chewing away, and then a bird will fly in, and then he lunges at it, and they fly away. So, we're going through.

0: bird feeder.
1: Yeah.
0: I had the one that had the camera.
1: Yep.
0: But I had it pinned onto our fence, so it was very easy for other creatures to reach over and grab the bird food.
1: Yeah.
0: I remember one time I got a notification at like 2 in the morning, 3 in the morning, as I'm getting ready for work.
1: Yeah.
0: And I go check it, and it's this mouse. And I had my own pig mouse. You had the pig chipmunk. Yeah. I had the pig mouse.
1: Okay.
0: And he was just feasting away. And it's because I had it on a fence and it was very easy access for him to, you know, just.
1: Did you move it in the end?
0: Well, it stopped working. Like the camera stopped working.
1: Yeah.
0: And I know I totally could just keep it out like a normal bird feeder.
1: Yeah.
0: But I'm like.
1: But it took the fun out of it when the camera stopped.
0: I'm the birds when they're there. So I don't care anymore.
1: Yeah. Yeah.
0: So I don't use it anymore.
1: Part of the problem for us is that, you know, we want to be able to see the birds, and that's why it's where it is. And, you know, we got a lot of trees around, so I don't know of a place where we're going to be able to see it where trees aren't going to be a factor.
0: The only thing that I know people have done is, you know, when a dog is sick and they have those cones over their head?
1: Yeah.
0: You can
1: I get a cone for the pig monk?
0: well, if you can get a hold of them, I would maybe suggest that.
1: Yeah.
0: But you can put a cone on top of the bird feeder.
1: Yeah.
0: That way, when he tries to jump on it, it'll just slip right off.
1: Okay.
0: And like, hopefully it's not too high, but.
1: So it's open on all sides. There's the roof, but it's open on all sides for the birds to come in and out. So my wife decided that she'd put cardboard to create walls. And then she put like aluminum foil to make it noisy. Well, that's great. No more pig monk, but no more birds. Like nobody was using it then.
0: I think there's only one way that you can do this is you need to get a security guard and you need to get, you know, key card access only to this bird feeder because this is the only way that you're going to get rid of this pig monk.
1: Okay. Well, that sounds a little outlandish. If anybody has any other idea, I'd welcome it at 905-645-5483.
2: Well, there's good news on the Nagabound QEW at Fairview. We had a rollover cleanup in a couple left lanes. It's been cleared. There's no delay. Your Toronto-bound QEW still finding volume on the downside of the Burlington Skyway Bridge on and off toward Brant. It opens up from there till you get into the Mississauga stretch. 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I'm Alexis Feiger, Legend 1029 Traffic in Minutes.
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0: Go West on Legend 1029, Sunny and Hayes, 722 on a Thursday morning. So our question this morning is about nostalgia versus going somewhere new, vacations. Some people online are saying that nostalgia vacations, especially for families, create traditions that are valuable beyond measure.
1: No, I was just going to say that it becomes hard to break when you have a family tradition and, you know, tied to a certain spot. If you go down south or even somewhere local, you just have that spot with so many memories attached that why would you want to go anywhere else?
0: Well, especially in the summertime, a lot of people, they rent a cottage, say, right? And I'm a perfect example. My family, like when I was a kid, we rented a cottage at Sauble Beach. My parents rented that cottage for over 40 years. People thought that it was our cottage because there was a period of time when they would rent it for all of July and August, and family would come and go and everything. Ironically, my sister Maria is at Sauble Beach right now, but the cottage that we used to rent is no longer up for rent anymore.
1: Oh,
0: so before she left, I said, "Are you looking forward to going to Sauble Beach?" And she goes, "Yeah, but we're not going to be in the old cottage."
1: Yeah, because it's not the same,
0: it's
1: right?
0: It's not the same.
1: Yeah.
0: Yeah, and that's the thing, right? It's about traditions. And you know, even when you're talking about, like, maybe, say, a winter vacation. My wife and I love Barbados. We go back every year because, you know, especially with the cost of vacations now, there's no hidden surprises. You know what you're getting, and there's something comforting about the familiarity of the place and knowing where to go and where to get things. And, you know, I think especially as you get older, that becomes a more of a priority, but not for everybody. Other people just want to see something different every time. And once they've seen it, they don't need to go back to it. So that it's kind of an open question this morning. Are you into nostalgia for a vacation, or are you into trying something new? You can Facebook us or 905-645-5483 REM on Legend 1029.

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1: Well, you are just dealing with volume on the drive. On your East 403, it's slow as you make your way through the link on and off volume to pass Highway 6 North. Your Toronto-bound QBW has volume on the downside of the Burlington Skyway Bridge toward Fairview Plains Road on and off volume through Burlington and Oakville. 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
2: Thanks, Alexis. My legend, Matt Hayes forecast. We've got mainly sunny skies today. Highs to 27, mainly cloudy and 26 for tomorrow. Sunshine on Saturday with highs to 25. Right now, we sit at 17.
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0: Gone Can on Legend 1029, Sunny and Hayes, 7:39 on a Thursday morning. Sunny is off this week. You know, I find this kind of creepy in a way that, it's like your phone is listening to you. Yesterday morning, off air, you and I, Ryan, were having a conversation about your recent experience going to see the Spider-Man movie, Brand New Day, and movie theater etiquette. And then later that day, what surfaces on my phone but an article in the Toronto Star about a guy at Spider-Man Brand New Day and his experiences with rude movie theater patrons. So share your story.
1: Yeah, so I went to go see the new movie, and Spider-Man for me is Star Trek to you.
0: Okay.
1: How about, let's put it that way.
0: Then I get it.
1: That's the easiest,
0: yep,
1: fastest way I can,
0: yep,
1: put it.
0: Perfect.
1: So I'm going, and I'm going with my brother, and the movie theater is packed. Like, absolutely packed. And I'm going on maybe the fifth day after it came out,
0: yeah,
1: and the movie theater is still absolutely full. The row in front of me was a family of what I think was five, but it was actually six, because one of them didn't have their own seat because they brought their maybe 2-month-old child with them.
0: No.
1: And, you know, I saw that very early on in the movie, and I'm thinking,
0: this could be a problem.
1: Oh, no. Oh no! It's like,
0: were these assigned seats for the screening?
1: Yes.
0: Or, okay.
1: Yes.
0: So
1: you have to book. You have to book, yeah, your seat, yeah, ahead of time.
0: Okay.
1: And even getting in, it was like cattle being herded into a barn. Like,
0: yeah,
1: it was just so busy, and it was, yeah, absolutely packed. Assigned seats, like, you have to get them ahead of time, and it's like when you're on a plane and you see someone has a young child and you're just thinking, please, please, let's just have a peaceful flight. Let's,
0: yeah,
1: just not,
0: yeah,
1: have a loud, you know, experience. And unfortunately, that's not what I got, because the baby was going off every 5 minutes. And it was like, I'm trying to watch this movie, which I've been so excited to see. It's been, I think, 4 years,
0: right,
1: since the last one came,
0: yeah,
1: out. And then because it's with Marvel, everything attaches to the Avengers movie that's,
0: right,
1: coming out. So there's stuff that you need to pay attention to. And this baby was right in front of me. Like, I'm not kidding.
0: Did they make any effort to take the child outside to calm it down?
1: They did
0: in
1: once.
0: The lobby?
1: I'll, okay, give them that, yeah, credit that, yeah, they did at least do that,
0: yeah,
1: once. But the other 22 times, it,
0: yeah,
1: was in the theater. And I have sympathy, and I can understand that some,
0: yeah,
1: people are in some difficult situations sometimes where you can't find a babysitter, you know,
0: or
1: your
0: it's
1: family
0: expensive,
1: can't,
0: the movie's, yeah, expensive, yeah,
1: you can't,
0: yeah,
1: really, you know, find a way to,
0: or maybe
1: have that.
0: They're so passionate about Spider-Man they want to introduce their baby to it.
1: You know what? It could be that. It could be that. But I went to the movie theaters for the first,
0: yeah,
1: time when I was way more than 2 months,
0: yeah, right,
1: old, and I don't even remember that. My,
0: yeah,
1: dad has to tell me about it because,
0: yeah,
1: I don't remember it.
0: But you're old enough to know what you were what,
1: yes,
0: your expectations,
1: yes,
0: were.
1: I was not
0: in
1: crying
0: the
1: at,
0: right,
1: the Curious,
0: right,
1: George movie.
0: Yes.
1: Well,
0: this reporter in the Star writes an article and says that kids running up and down the aisles, that
1: was
0: one
1: that
0: issue.
1: There was also,
0: yeah,
1: that.
0: Yeah, like it's
1: a
0: playground.
1: It was like I couldn't focus,
0: yeah,
1: on the movie.
0: Well, the other thing that they complain about is people on their phones. And so your phone is open, so the glow of your phone in a darkened theater is very distracting. And so that's another issue. You know, if you're coming to see the Spider-Man movie or any other movie, and we know how much it costs, it's expensive to go to the show now, why not give it your undivided attention? But this is the way that people watched stuff at home, is they got their eye on the screen and their eye on their phone.
1: Always distracted.
0: Right.
1: Yeah.
0: And that's what they're doing in the theaters now. And to see somebody else's phone lit up, maybe, you know, ahead of you is kind of distracting.
1: I've actually had more problems with, you know, young children than people on,
0: yeah,
1: their phones.
0: Yeah.
1: Which is kind of surprising,
0: yeah,
1: to me, in all honesty, because you'd think that more people would be on their phones than,
0: yeah,
1: you know, children causing, you know.
0: But that's becoming more and more of an issue.
1: Yeah.
0: Yeah.
1: And it was just.
0: Yeah. Yeah.
1: I ended up enjoying the movie, and I was ending, like, it ended up being fine in the end.
0: Yeah.
1: But it was just in the moment.
0: It keeps taking your attention,
1: yeah,
0: away. And that's,
1: in the moment,
0: right,
1: I was just like.
0: Right.
1: Ooh,
0: yeah,
1: really?
0: It's not,
1: right,
0: it's not what you paid for.
1: Yes.
0: Yes. Hey, let us know if you've had any similar situations with movie theater etiquette. 905-645-5483.
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0: Michael Jackson on Legend 102.9, Sunny and Hayes, 7:52 on a Thursday morning. So recently, my father lost his eyeglasses, and, you know, he doesn't go very far. He lives in a retirement home, so either he's in his room or he's outside tanning. So
1: those are his two spots.
0: Those are his two spots. Yeah. True. Yeah. He's probably out there right now tanning. Anyway, so I go there and I was outside all around the grounds where he likes to sit. Nothing. I tore his room apart and I couldn't find a thing. And so then my sister Maria went and she did the same thing and she didn't find them. And when she didn't find them, I felt vindicated because I believe, and I'm sure a lot of women will weigh on this, men have a condition. And I have decided to call this condition guy sight.
1: That's good.
0: Yeah,
1: that's good.
0: You should trademark that.
1: I know.
0: Because we don't see things that women see. I can't tell you the number of times that I've asked my wife, where is something? And she comes over and it's right in front of my face and I did not see it. Right?
1: I do that all the time. Yeah. And also just to like give a little bit more background information, like his glasses have been gone for what? Like 2 weeks now?
0: Yes. We actually got him. He just got his new pair
1: of
0: glasses.
1: It's been a while.
0: It has been a while. And, you know, I mean, I checked at the front desk and, you know, if anybody finds them, you know, nothing. They were never found. You watch. Now that he's got new glasses. Now they're going to turn out.
1: Well, obviously that's when the new ones will pop up.
0: Yeah.
1: It's like, right. Oh, you replaced me?
0: Yeah,
1: really?
0: Yeah.
1: I thought we had some.
0: Yeah, that's right. Hey, come on. Yeah. But I do think that, you know, guy sight is a thing.
1: It's so a thing.
0: Yeah.
1: Like I do it all the time. I think the place that it happens the most is the fridge or the freezer.
0: Right.
1: And you know what? I'm fully guilty of this. I don't want to move stuff. I don't care if it's like a carton of milk.
0: Yeah.
1: I just don't have the energy to move it. And I'll just, you know, I'll try and look around. I'll try and do anything but move the one thing.
0: My wife will, when she comes down, she'll say, did you move anything?
1: No.
0: And then she moves something and there it is.
1: How'd you do that?
0: Yeah. I know. It's guy sight.
1: Yeah.
0: That's what it is. So I told her yesterday that I was going to talk about guy sight, and she said, and don't forget about your selective hearing. And I said, what? Let us know if you suffer from guy sight. Here's Indio on Legend 102.9.

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2: 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Your East 403 volume from Highway 6 South, it continues on and off to pass 6 North, and your Toronto-bound QEW, that's finding volume now as you get past Nikola Tesla, volume over the Burlington Skyway Bridge, with regular volume through Burlington and Oakville. 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
3: Thank you, Alexis. It's 8 o'clock. I'm Ryan Williams, and here are your morning headlines. One suspect has been arrested following a downtown stabbing. Hamilton police have charged 26-year-old Kyle Dumont MacArthur with second-degree murder after an altercation on Sunday morning left another man with fatal injuries. No other arrests have been made. The SIU is investigating the death of a 28-year-old woman. Police responded to a call early Tuesday morning in the area of the Hamilton Go Center where a woman was found on the train tracks. Three investigators and one forensic investigator have been assigned the case. And an 18-year-old man is facing multiple charges. Niagara police have charged Jayon Berger for his involvement in two bank robberies as well as shootings in the Toronto and Halton areas. Toronto police believe Berger may also be tied to a gun-for-hire network in the GTA. For more headlines, head to cktvnews.com.
4: Thank you, Ryan. 801, my legend Matt Hayes forecast. A mainly sunny day today. Temperatures to 27. Mainly cloudy overnight. Down to 26 tomorrow. Sunshine and highs to 25. 17 right now.
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We've got Dinner for Four at the Mandarin playing morning show trivia for us. I hope you've been paying attention this morning. 905-645-5483. 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

0: Big Country on Legend 102.9, Sunny and A's 8:13 on a Thursday morning. It's time for morning show trivia for a dinner for four at the Mandarin. First up to play is Laura. Good morning, Laura.
1: Good morning. How are you?
0: Good. How are you? How's your summer going?
1: Oh, wonderful.
0: Good. What's going on today?
1: Not much. Just listening to your radio station.
0: Okay. Well, you can do that all day. We would love that. All right. Okay, Laura, here's my question. We discussed this earlier in the show. What is the creature I'm trying to keep out of my birdhouse?
1: It's a pig monk. Chipmunk.
0: Very good. Very good. I was hoping we would get pig monk. Chipmunk was acceptable, but pig monk was the answer we wanted. So you nailed it, Laura. Congratulations. You're off to the Mandarin.
1: Thank you so much.
0: Oh, you're very welcome.
1: Oh, wonderful.
0: Good. Hey, stay on the line so we can get your details, okay?
1: Okay. Thanks.
0: Bye-bye.
2: Heads up on the Toronto-bound QEW at Walker's Line. We're dealing with a stall, right lane blocked, crews are on scene dealing with that. There is regular volume on the Toronto-bound side of the QEW past Nikola Tesla over the Skyway, on and off toward where this issue is at Walker's Line, a bit of a bunch up through 3rd. There's no shortcut for saving time, but saving money is simple. 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I'm Alexis Feiger, Legend 102.9 Traffic in Minutes.
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0: Doobie Brothers on Legend 102.9, Sunny and Hayes, 8:20 on a Thursday morning. Well, we were talking earlier this morning about nostalgia vacations, going back and to the same place year after year and the tradition of that versus going somewhere different every year. So we've asked people, do you like to go to the same place or do you like to go somewhere new? A lot of our Legend listeners, they're up for adventure, Ryan. Christine says, I always go somewhere new. There's so much to do and see in this world. I'm always up for a new adventure.
1: See, like, and that's the kind of level I'm on. I really want to just see as much as I possibly can. There are places that I've been that I would absolutely love to make a, regular place I go back to, like out in BC, out west. I would love to make that like a regular spot.
0: Yep.
1: But there's so many other places, like specifically Europe, that I would love to see.
0: Well, a lot of our listeners say that very thing. We've been doing both. Through the years, we've been to many places. We're now staying in Canada and love to go to our favorite familiar places. We're happy to spend our tourist dollars here. And this is a good time to spend money at home for sure. Deborah Ann says, same place every time, Manitoulin Island. I've never been there, but
1: I've heard great things about it. I also haven't been, but I've only heard the best.
0: Wayne says, the past five summers, I spend a week at Old Entrance Ranch. Cabins, teepees, trail rides in Alberta with my grandchildren.
1: And then I did see a picture with some horses as well. That looks really fun.
0: That does look fun. Hey, let us know. Same place every year, or are you up for new places, new adventures? You can Facebook us, text us, 905-645-5043. 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

0: Belinda Carlisle on Legend 102.9, Sunny and Hayes, 8:38 on a Thursday morning. We were talking earlier this morning about the fact that men don't seem to see the same things that women see, or aren't able to see things that women see that are right there in front of us. And I coined the term guy sight for that. But you actually brought up another interesting point about not moving things, right?
1: Well, yeah, I said too that I think the freezer and the fridge are the two spots that right. happens the most, or even the cupboard. You know what? Anywhere that food might be, that's where I think guy sight is at its worst.
0: Yes.
1: And at least for me, and I think this might be also for all guys, we don't want to move stuff.
0: No.
1: We'd rather look
0: around. If it's
1: around,
0: not right there,
1: then it's just not there.
0: It's just not there.
1: Yeah, and we got a text, and I love this one. It's from Jim. Growing up, I was always told to look with my hands, which I was told, look with your eyes, and that's why I've got guy sight.
0: Yeah, yeah. My wife is always saying, did you move anything? Yep, and it's always the same. No. Hey, more great music coming up on Legend.
2: Well, you're still dealing with volume on the drive and new issues on the southbound Walker's Line ramp to the Toronto-bound QEW. Look out for a stall. Right lane blocked. Crews are on scene to remove that vehicle. On your east 401 as you approach Highway 25, we're dealing with the collision reported, causing some heavy volume on the approach. Needing an oil change or maintenance check? Drop into Mr. Lou Plus Tires. No appointment needed before you hit the road this summer. Mr. Lou Plus Tires, celebrating 50 years. I'm Alexis Feiger, Legend 102.9 Traffic in Minutes.
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0: Bon Jovi on Legend 1029, Sonny and Hayes, 8:48 on a Thursday morning. Well, I was talking this morning about the pig monk. It's a chipmunk, but I'm calling it a pig monk because it eats all the seed out of our birdhouse.
1: It's terrorizing your place right now.
0: It is. Well, and he's scaring the birds away, and they're the ones that we want to feed. And so I kind of put out there for help any suggestions on how we can get rid of the chipmunk and allow the birds to eat the seed.
1: Yeah, and our Legend listeners, they came through for you.
0: Yay!
1: We have tons of responses, and there's one in particular that I really like the idea of. So your bird feeder is close to a tree, right?
0: Yes.
1: And the chipmunk kind of gets to it from on top of the tree?
0: Yes.
1: Because someone did suggest you can put kind of like a slinky on the actual pole of the bird feeder.
0: Okay.
1: To stop the chipmunk from going up it if it was going from the bottom.
0: All right.
1: But that's not really your situation,
0: no.
1: Right?
0: No, he goes down the pole, not up.
1: Yeah. Well, yeah. This would make the trip down a little quicker.
0: Yes,
1: for him.
0: That's right.
1: It'd be a little slippery. But I did suggest to put like a cone on the top of the bird feeder.
0: Yep.
1: And we did get a text from a Legend listener saying that they have done that and it has helped with getting rodents away from the bird feeder a lot.
0: Okay.
1: So maybe suggest this, but also you might have to change the chipmunk's diet.
0: Yeah, I really like the sounds of this, a special seed, right?
1: Yeah, this one came from Irene, said that there is a special bird seed called Squirrel Proof, and they add some kind of hot spice to it. The birds can't taste it, but the chipmunks and the squirrels can. And she said it's funny watching the squirrel chow down for the first time. Take a second, realize, wait a minute, this is a little different, and they haven't seen them since.
0: All right. Maybe that's the answer. Thank you for all the comments and help with getting rid of the pig monk. Here's Doug and the Slugs on Legend 102.9.

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0: 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Hey, today is Miracle Treat Day. DQ is offering 100% of the net proceeds from blizzards throughout the day today to go to McMaster Children's Hospital. It's a hot day. It's a sweet treat. It's a good way to cool off.
1: You know, I usually am pretty good with, you know, my diet and everything, but seeing a blizzard right in front of me this early in the morning, I might have to abandon that just to have, you know, maybe a little snack.
0: You and me both. A good day for a blizzard, and you're doing a good thing. Let's get back to more great music. Here's Billy Joel on Legend.

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1: Well, lots of music news this morning. Well, we told you yesterday that Rod Stewart had to sideline his farewell tour because of heart surgery. He had a stent put in. Well, now what we're hearing today, because yesterday we heard that once he recovered and everything went well, he was going to go back on the road and finish the tour. Well, now we're hearing that he has canceled the remainder of the tour.
2: I think maybe this is the best thing that he could possibly do. Sometimes it's a lot worse to just force yourself to go through something. And you know, at his age and what he has to do, like, I think it's probably just best that it's done this way.
1: You know what? Maybe he'll be like a lot of other people and they'll take up a Las Vegas residency. I think at this point in his life, better to have the people come to you than you go to the people.
2: Yeah. Right? And that's the main appeal of doing a residency.
1: Absolutely.
2: I think that's, that would be smart.
1: Yeah. And I know you're a big fan of Mumford & Sons.
2: Yes, I am.
1: And Ted Lasso, are you a fan of that show?
2: I watched the first two seasons.
1: Okay.
2: Yeah, I'm a big soccer guy, so yeah. I watched it.
1: Well, of course, Mumford & Sons do the theme song to Ted Lasso. And the other night, Jason Sudeikis joined Mumford & Sons on stage, and they performed the Ted Lasso theme together. And finally, Richie Blackmore of Deep Purple joined the band on stage for the first time in 30 years to perform Smoke on the Water. I guess he's not good buds with Ian Gillan, who is the lead singer. They don't get along, so they don't get together too much. Well, 30 years. But they're saying it looks like it'll be a one-off, so maybe it'll be 30 years before they get together again. And that is your entertainment news on Legend 1029.

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2: Well, heads up, we have a new problem on the Toronto-bound QEW at Centennial. Look out for a stall blocking the left lane. And East 403 after Waterdown, we have a crash in a couple right lanes causing heavy delays approaching 6 North. Your East 401 still has an issue reported approaching Highway 25 causing volume. Needing an oil change or maintenance check? Drop in to Mr. Lou Plus Tires. No appointment needed before you hit the road this summer. Mr. Lou Plus Tires, celebrating 50 years. I'm Alexis Feiger, Legend 1029 Traffic.
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Legend 1029, Sonny and Hayes putting the wraps on the Thursday edition of the show. Coming up on tomorrow morning show, we have another Dinner for Four at the Mandarin. We're playing morning show trivia, something that we discussed earlier in the show. You have to know what it is, and you win that Dinner for Four. And our question tomorrow is, summer is rapidly moving by. We want to know what's the best thing you've done this summer so far. 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

Legend 1029, Taylor K with you on your Thursday. One more sleep to the weekend. Can you believe we're mid-August? I know. Summer is flying by. It's Howard Jones. 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

0: Chantel Kreviazuk in This Life on Legend 102.9. I'm Taylor Kay. She was just in Hamilton last week, actually a week ago today, and she and her hubby, Rain Mina from Our Lady Peace, are doing a cross-Canada tour, an in-conversation tour with their book, I'm Gonna Break Your Heart. It's their own, like, memoir book together, and they spill in the tea. That's it. I can't believe, like, the tea that they're spilling, so if you can pick up the book, do it.
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And yes, we're expecting rain, but sunshine for tomorrow and Saturday. So yay, right? I mean, we only have a couple more weekends left in August. I know.

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0: 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I'm Taylor Kay, and you can win dinner, lunch for four at the Mandarin. 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

Legend 1029, I'm Taylor Kay, and you know, mosquitoes always like someone better than you, which I'm always that person that like me. Well, a new study has found that different mosquito species prefer different people, which means being irresistible to one type doesn't mean every mosquito is lining up for a bite. Apparently, mosquitoes are most attracted to our skin bacteria and the chemicals we naturally release. Okay, I don't want any sweet blood anymore. I just want sour blood for these mosquitoes.

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Are you going back to school shopping with your tweens and teens? And let me tell you, like, are they staying on budget? I'm going to tell you how you can teach them. Here's a quick little hack that I'm doing with my girls, and we've done it for years. I give them a gift card with a set amount on it. 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The back to school shopping is done. So they really need to sit down and budget and look before they go shopping. Good luck and happy back to school shopping, everyone.

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You can text us anytime at 905-645-5483 to make a request. 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
2: Chaka chaka chaka chaka chaka Khan. 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

0: Econoline Crush, you don't know what it's like on Legend 1029. I'm Taylor Kay, and about 23% of people are sad because they haven't made the most of their summer, and you still got time. That is a new study. Have you had the most of your summer? I know my daughter yesterday, it's her first year, like, working all summer before she goes, you know, to university. And she's like, I haven't had a summer yet. But I'm like, you've had a couple of weekends. But then I think about it, like, remember being a kid, you could do whatever you want. And then adults, right? Here's the deal. Take the vacation. About 60% of people don't take their summer vacation. They wait till, and listen, I get it. You get 2 weeks or 3 weeks. You have to decide, are you a skier or you're a summer person? But, you know, maybe extend. You've got a couple weekends left. Maybe take one day to have extra long weekends to get the most out of summer.
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Well, if you're taking this weekend off to do things, you're going to be happy because we are expecting sunshine Friday and Saturday. Okay, maybe a little bit of rain on Sunday, but Friday and Saturday looking good.

0: and Cosmetics on Legend 1029. Taylor Kay with you on your Thursday, one day out until the weekend. And you've heard about this Powerball, right? Apparently ChatGPT might help you win more at a Powerball, but not more often. A report looked at like AI and the lottery, just the lottery period. And no, it can't help you pick the winning numbers. It's, you know, it's just luck too, but it can guide you to less combinations. So if you do hit it, it's less likely you'll have to share it. So it will work out those numbers for you because ChatGPT is greedy and doesn't want you to share, I guess.
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Legend 1029, it's Debbie Mack here, looking after the Darren Laidman Show, which is brought to you by TS Law. 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I've got so much good music coming up for you on the show today, including one of my all-time favourites. If I tell you it's from Stevie Nicks, you will probably know exactly which song I'm going to play. Right now, though, a collaboration that I don't think anybody saw coming, and it happened because Sting's manager also used to work as Shaggy's talent manager at a record label. So this guy, Martin, he heard Shaggy working on a song in an LA studio. He decided to send it to Sting to see what he thought of it. He loved the vibe, so instead of just calling Shaggy, he left his home in Malibu and drove to the studio and literally burst through the door and started singing the hook of the song. Shaggy was surprised, but thrilled. This is Morning Is Coming on Legend.

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1: Good afternoon. We're dealing with a bevy of problems right now. Let's start off on the eastbound 403 past Aberdeen with a collision blocking the right lane on the 403 itself. However, we've also got the westbound Aberdeen ramp to the eastbound 403 and the Main Street on-ramp to the eastbound 403 also shut down. Upbound on the Red Hill, approaching Green Hill, we've got a crash reported causing delays from Barton. Toronto-bound QEW at Nikola Tesla, a crash in the left lane, and we're seeing heavy delays from the Red Hill. 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I'm Lex Tan, more Legend 1029 traffic in minutes.
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Thursday afternoon, the weekend is nearly here, but not quite. This is legend Deb here. So Phil Collins is going to be inducted into the Rock and Roll Hall of Fame later this year. And if you're a fan thinking he's already been inducted into the Rock and Roll Hall of Fame, that was in 2010 as part of Genesis. This time it will be as a solo artist. So I'm going to play you a track now from the brilliant album, No Jacket Required. This was released in 1985, the year that I firmly believe is the best year for music ever. So many great songs released in 1985. This is Don't Lose My Number. It's Legend 102.9.

Taylor will be back tomorrow giving you the chance to win another pair of tickets for One for the Pot, that show that is on at the Shore Festival Theatre from now until the

0: 11th of October that has amazing reviews. Also, she has the request line, of course. That is at noon tomorrow. If there is a song that you would love to hear, then get in touch via the website legend.fm. Mariah's on the way, and my favourite song from Stevie Nicks.
1: Eastbound 403 past Aberdeen, still dealing with a collision. The right lane is blocked, but we've also got the westbound Aberdeen ramp to the eastbound 403, as well as the Main Street on-ramp to the eastbound 403 shut down because of this incident. Toronto-bound QBW at Nikola Tesla, a crash in the left lane, and then at Royal Windsor, a stalled vehicle in the right lane. Upbound Red Hill approaching Green Hill, still dealing with a crash causing delays from Barton. Glen Carey Avenue is closed from Central to Lucerne because of an ongoing police investigation. 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I'm Lex Tan, more Legend 1029 traffic in minutes.
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I think we're going to be hearing from the Queen of Christmas very soon. I'm talking about Mariah Carey, of course. We are expecting an announcement to say that her holiday celebrations will be going global this year with a massive international expansion of her Christmas time concert series. She is planning to expand her seasonal empire beyond North America with newly scheduled arena shows and heavily rumored stadium dates across the globe. She is going to be very, very busy and making a lot of money. Now, obviously, with it being the 13th of August, I am not going to play you All I Want for Christmas Is You right now, but I will play you this one. It is Someday on Legend 102.9.

I think this song is in my top 10 all-time favourite songs. I would listen to it all day if I could. Stevie Nicks, Edge of 17. If you've ever thought that the title is very strange, Stevie got it from a conversation that she had with Tom Petty's first wife, Jane, when she said to Stevie, "I met Tom at the age of 17, but she had a thick southern accent," and Stevie thought she said "Edge of 17," and she loved the mistaken phrase so much that she wrote it down and she used it for a song, and a very successful song it turned out to be. This is Legend 102.9. It's Deb here, in for Darren Gino Vanelli now.

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1: Eastbound 403 past Aberdeen, still dealing with a collision in the right lane with the westbound Aberdeen ramp to the eastbound 403 and the Main Street on-ramp to the eastbound 403 also shut down because of this incident. We've also got the upbound Red Hill approaching Green Hill, dealing with a collision causing delays from Barton, and the Toronto-bound QEW at Nikola Tesla has a crash in the left lane, a stalled vehicle at Royal Windsor Drive in the right lane. Needing an oil change or maintenance check? Drop into Mr. Loopless Tires. No appointment needed before you hit the road this summer. Mr. Loopless Tires, celebrating 50 years. I'm Lex Tan, more Legend 1029 traffic in minutes.
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So just a little something that Darren wanted me to remind you about tomorrow night. If you're looking for something to do, don't forget that the Art Crawl is on James Street North. It is an event that has got bigger and bigger over time. It's on from 6pm until 11pm and it will be pedestrian only between Murray and Cannon Street during those times. And the weather is going to be gorgeous, just perfect for something like that. So if you're looking for something to do tomorrow evening, head down to James Street North. 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One fine morning.

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Good afternoon. It is Legend 1029. I'm Deb, looking after Darren's show. He will return on Monday. I've got Casey and the Sunshine Band coming out for you. Goo Goo Dolls on the way as well. Alanis Morissette. And right now, what was the lead single from the amazing album from the late 90s, Silent Radar? This is The Watchmen and Stereo.

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1: Upbound on the Red Hill approaching Green Hill, we still have a crash reported causing delays starting from the QEW. We also do have some good news, though, on the eastbound 403 at Aberdeen. That collision has been cleared. The westbound Aberdeen on-ramp to the eastbound 403 and the Main Street on-ramp have all been reopened. Toronto-bound QE at Nikola Tesla, that collision's gone, but it's still slow from Fruitland Road. At Royal Windsor, a stalled vehicle is still in the right lane. 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

I memorized every single word to that song when it came out because I loved it so much. So every time it's on now, I can entertain people with my rendition of it. I don't think I entertain people because I can't really sing, to be honest. It's Alanis Morissette and Hand in My Pocket on Legend. So Apple is expected to be announcing a load of new products at their September event. There's a lot of rumors about what they could be as well. And I've got those rumors coming up for you very soon on Legend 102.9. Right now, though, here's David Bowie. This is Ashes to Ashes.

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2: Starting off on the Red Hill, going upbound past Barton, we've got a new report of a stalled vehicle, but it looks like the crash approaching Green Hill has been cleared. It is still quite slow from the QEW going up to Barton at this time. On the link, the east and westbound on-ramps of the westbound 403, emergency road work is reported in the right lane by the MTO. Toronto-bound QEW at Royal Windsor, a stalled vehicle still in the right lane as well. There's a certain feeling on a Sunday drive, no rush, no noise. That's what car insurance from Aviva Direct is like. Get a quote in minutes at Aviva. I'm Lex Tan, more Legend 1029 traffic in minutes.
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So Apple has announced a huge September event, and reports are saying that they are going to launch as many as 8 new products that could include the foldable iPhone. You see, things always come around again, don't they? The Apple Watch Series 12 and the Apple Watch Ultra 4, the difference between those? No idea. Apple TV 4K, the HomePod Mini 2, and Apple's first smart home hub. And also there are rumors of AirPods with cameras, although they don't think they're going to actually launch those until later this year. When I first heard about those, I thought, why would you want to be listening to music and filming everything around you? But it's all to do with AI, isn't it? So it basically gives your earbuds eyes. So the idea is you can point at something and say, Siri, what is this? Or how much does it cost? And it can also notice your surroundings and give you audio reminders based on where you are looking. Basically, it's just going to get to the point where we just don't need our brains at all, because AI will just do everything for us. And to be honest with you, I don't think that's going to be a necessarily good thing. This is Legend 102.9. It's Deb here in for Darren. The Goo Goo Dolls. This is Slide.

When I was a kid, my dad gave me his old record player and all of his vinyl, which was very cool. But whenever I hear this song, it just reminds me that the copy of this was very, very scratched and it just got stuck on. Na na na na na na na na na. This is Legend 1029. 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
1: Upbound on the Red Hill past Barton, we're still getting reports of a stalled vehicle, and we're still seeing delays starting from the QEW. We also do have emergency road work taking place on the link on ramps to the westbound 403. The right lane is blocked there. Glen Cary Avenue is closed between Central Avenue and Lucerne Avenue because of an ongoing police investigation. 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I'm Lex Tan, more Legend 1029 traffic in minutes.
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So Darren may be on vacation this week, but Black Fly Days is still happening tomorrow. 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

0: The link on ramp to the westbound 403 still has emergency road work blocking the right lane. Over in Burlington, the Toronto-bound QEW at Appleby Line has a stalled vehicle in the right lane, and the rest of the major highways are dealing with typical heavy volume delays in the usual spots. In town, Glencary Avenue is closed between Central Avenue and Lucerne Avenue because of an ongoing police investigation. Needing an oil change or maintenance check? Drop into Mr. Lube Plus Tires. No appointment needed before you hit the road this summer. Mr. Lube Plus Tires celebrating 50 years. I'm Lex Tan. More Legend 102.9 traffic in minutes.
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0: here, looking after Darren's show on Legend. I've got Oasis coming out for you and some Oasis news as well. Bruce Springsteen also on the way and Tom Petty.
1: The Link on-ramp to the westbound 403 still has emergency road work blocking the right lane. And good news, Toronto-bound QEW at Appleby Line, that stalled vehicle is gone. The rest of the major highways are dealing with typical heavy volume delays in the usual spots. In town, Glen Carey Avenue remains closed between Central Avenue and Lucerne Avenue for a police investigation. And tomorrow, starting at 5 p.m., the Art Crawl will shut down James Street between York and Murray. 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

Did you see Oasis when they were here? Because I'm a Brit. Literally everybody was saying to me around that time, are you going to see Oasis? But the truth was that I put the wrong email address in for the pre-sale tickets and it was all really stressful. And by the time I sorted it out, I couldn't get any tickets. So no was my answer. It looks like after their year of rest, they are planning a massive comeback next year. Now, unfortunately, you will have to travel if you want to go and see them because it looks like it will be UK only, possibly a 12-night residency in Manchester in the UK, and also a return to Knebworth, a 6-night residency there. The reason that we know about that is because the local council granted a brand new events license to SJM Concerts, and they are the promoter behind their recent global tour. So it looks like they will be busy boys again next year, although Liam and Noel have both said that they are not releasing any new music because there is no way they could match up to all of the music that they have already done, which I think is a fair comment. Here they are now. It's Stop Crying Your Heart Out on Legend.

If you're looking for a good movie to watch, can I suggest Blinded by the Light, especially if you happen to be a Bruce Springsteen fan. It's not new. It was released in 2019. I saw it for the first time on a flight home from Portugal last month, and I loved it. I can't believe I hadn't seen it before. So it's set in England, in Luton. It's about Javed, a British-Pakistani Muslim teenager who feels trapped by the town and his traditional family life, and then a friend introduces him to the music of Bruce Springsteen, and it quite frankly changes his life. It is such a good movie, so if you haven't seen it, put it on your watch list. Here's Chilliwack for you now on Legend 102.9. 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

0: 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More music in minutes.
1: New problem reported westbound on the link, the ramp to the westbound 403. We're seeing delays in the immediate area. There's also emergency road work on the link on ramp to the westbound 403, blocking the right lane. In town, Glen Carey Avenue is closed between Central Avenue and Lucerne Avenue because for an ongoing police investigation, and there's a stalled vehicle reported on Gage Avenue south of Main. 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I'm Lex Tan. 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

Learning to Fly, Tom Petty, it is legend. Deb here, in for Darren Laidman. So if you want to eat out this weekend, but you haven't really got the money to do so at the moment, can I suggest listening to Sonny and Hayes tomorrow morning? All this week, they have been giving you the opportunity to win dinner for four at Mandarin Restaurants Hamilton, and we all know how good it is there. So more details tomorrow morning on Legend. Right now, five-man electrical band. This is Signs.

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It's a song that was inspired by Diana Ross. Steve Miller met her on a TV show in the 1960s and decided to write a song that matched her driving style and energy. So Abracadabra is describing being completely under a woman's spell. So there you go. I love hearing the stories behind songs. You may have noticed that. This is Legend 102.9. 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It is Let It Ride.

0: New problem reported on the westbound 403 past the junction, a collision blocking a live lane. We're seeing delays as you transfer off the QEW. Westbound link, the ramp to the westbound 403, also still reporting a collision there. In town, we're still getting reports that Glen Carey Avenue is closed between Central Avenue and Lucerne for a police investigation. Gage Avenue is now reportedly closed south of Main between Cumberland and Lawrence Road, and that could be possibly related to an earlier issue. 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I'm Lex Tan, more Legend 1029 traffic in minutes.
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Have you seen the latest John Lennon documentary? It was released earlier this year. They used AI technology to clean up and restore a 45-year-old tape. It is John Lennon at his most creative, talking about being a dad, his music, and looking forward to the future, although the tragedy obviously being that it was his last interview. It is called John Lennon, The Last Interview, so do look out for it. And here he is now on Legend 102.9 with Starting Over.

0: How are you doing? I hope you've had a good day today. It's Debbie Mack here, looking after the Darren Laidman Show. I've got Elton coming up for you next, a song that was about Bernie Taupin's life. He grew up on a farm in Lincolnshire in the UK, but preferred country life over the busy city. The song that I'm going to play you is from 1972. It's next on Legend.
1: We still have crashes reported westbound on the 403 past the junction and westbound link on ramp to the westbound 403, blocking live lanes. We're seeing heavy delays in both of those areas at the moment. In town, we have Gage Avenue closed south of Main, possibly related to an earlier report of a stalled vehicle, and this is between Cumberland and Lawrence Road. Glen Cary Avenue is closed between Central Avenue and Lucerne Avenue for an ongoing police investigation. 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I'm Lex Tan. More Legend 102.9 traffic in minutes.
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If you are a 9-to-5-er, only one more day until your weekend. So Darren wanted me to remind you that tomorrow night, Art Crawl is on James Street North. It is an event that has got bigger and bigger over time. It is on from 6pm until 11pm. It's pedestrian only between Murray and Cannon Street tomorrow, but we will remind you and keep you up to date on the traffic, of course. And it looks like the weather is going to be gorgeous for it tomorrow as well, which is just perfect, isn't it? 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
2: Several issues on the go in town. First off, Glen Carey Avenue remains closed between Central Avenue and Lucerne Avenue because of a police investigation. No word yet from Hamilton Police as to when this will be fully reopened. Main and Ferguson, we have reports of a new crash there. We're seeing huge delays starting from Locke. Gage Avenue is also closed south of Main Street between Cumberland and Lawrence Road. Eastbound Link at Golf Links, we've got a stalled vehicle reported there. Renting? 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I'm Lex Tan, or Legend 102.9 Traffic in Minutes.
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Black Crowes on Legend for your Thursday evening. How are you doing? Earlier on, I played Abracadabra by Steve Miller Band and told you it was a song that was inspired by Diana Ross when Steve Miller met her on a TV show in the 1960s. And I have the lady herself coming up after this track from Bryan Adams. It is Heaven.

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0: In town, Glencary Avenue remains closed between Central and Lucerne for an ongoing police investigation. Gage Avenue remains closed south of Main Street between Cumberland and Lawrence Road as well. At least some good news at Main and Ferguson, that collision has been taken away. New problem in Burlington, though. Westbound 407 approaching Bronte, a stalled vehicle is blocking the left lane. Needing an oil change or maintenance check? Drop into Mr. Lube Plus Tires. No appointment needed before you hit the road this summer. Mr. Lube Plus Tires, celebrating 50 years. I'm Lex Tan. More Legend 102.9 traffic in minutes.
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and the Muffins. That is Echo Beach. It is legend. So the Backstreet Boys are doing a residency over in Las Vegas at the moment. It ends at the end of this month, and they're doing some New Year stuff and some dates in 2027 as well. And Snoop Dogg might be joining them on stage because they are all part of the new Paw Patrol movie, and they met at the premiere. They really got on with each other. And Snoop Dogg, well, he lives in Vegas, so he might just pop down and appear on stage with the Backstreet Boys. I mean, weirder collaborations have happened. The Eagles are also doing their massive Las Vegas Sphere residency. They've actually broken records now because they have extended it into January next year, despite Don Henley previously stating that he wants to retire. Obviously, that is not happening now. Here he is with All She Wants to Do is Dance. It is legend.

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0: Deb here, looking after the Darren Laidman Show, and I've still got some excellent music to play you on Legend 102.9. Before I leave you at 7 o'clock tonight, the Smashing Pumpkins coming up, Cutting Crew, Young MC, and ELO next.
1: Eastbound on the link at Golf Links, we still have reports of a stalled vehicle, but it's not causing any delays at this time. On the westbound 407 approaching Bronte, problems there have all cleared up. Glen Cary Avenue remains closed between Central Avenue and Lucerne Avenue for a police investigation. Gage Avenue remains closed south of Main. 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I'm Lex Tan. More Legend 102.9 traffic in minutes.
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0: What time do you fall asleep at on average, do you think? Because they've done a little study on this and I'm going to give you more detail very soon on Legend 102.9. Right now, a song that Young MC wrote when he was a college student. This was released in 1989. It's Bust a Move.
1: Bust it.

That's a classic, that one. Cutting Crew and I Just Died in Your Arms. It is legend. Deb here, looking after the Darren Liebman Show. I hope you've had a good day today. What time are you going to be falling asleep tonight, would you say? The average person, 11:18 p.m. They reckon that we start winding down at 10:15, brushing teeth, turning off lights, setting alarms, and we're under the covers by 10:36, but it actually takes us about 40 minutes to drop off. Is that the same for you? Because I'm telling you, it is not for me. In bed by 9 o'clock, watching a little bit of TV, asleep no later than 10. Yes, that's my life. Does that mean I'm really boring? I think very possibly, yes.

0: legendary music coming up.
1: In town, we still have Glen Cary Avenue closed between Central Avenue and Lucerna Avenue, according to police, as they conduct an investigation. Gage Avenue remains closed south of Main between Cumberland and Lawrence Road, and that is possibly related to an earlier report of a problem in the area earlier. On the major highways, we are seeing still some delays on the Toronto-bound QEW going up the Burlington Skyway to Fairview. 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I'm Lex Tan. More Legend 102.9 traffic in minutes.
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Pumpkins on Legend 102.9. So tomorrow it's Friday. Oh, I do love a Friday, getting warmed up for the weekend. And of course tomorrow, Black Fly Day. So do make sure you enter at legend.fm, because tomorrow I will be reading out the name of the selected weekly winner of the Black Fly prize packs, valued at $350, including a Chili Moose backpack cooler, magnetic waterproof Bluetooth speaker, beach blanket, tank top, and the sunglasses as well. So make sure you go onto the website to register for that. Legend.fm. Black Fly Days back tomorrow with me, Debbie Mack, in for Darren Laidman. Here's Trooper for you now. It's Raise a Little Hell on Legend. I'll be back tomorrow at 2.

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17: According to Hamilton Police, they've still got Glencarry Avenue closed between Central and Lucerne for an ongoing police investigation. We have a report of a new crash on Greenhill and Quigley. It looks like, though, that Gage Avenue has finally been reopened south of Main between Cumberland and Lawrence. Tomorrow, Arvin Avenue will be closed again from Gray's Road to Green Road at 7 a.m. for water and sanitary servicing, but tomorrow is the last day of that particular project. Needing an oil change or maintenance check? Drop into Mr. Lupus Tires. tires, no appointment needed before you hit the road this summer. Mr. Lupus Tires celebrating 50 years. With Legend 1029 Traffic, I'm Lex Tan.
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